There'll be days like this when there's no one complaining. There'll be days like this when everything falls into place like the flick of a switch. Well, my mama told me there'll be days like this when you don't need to worry. There'll be days like this when no one's in a hurry. There'll be days like this.

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When you don't need an answer, there'll be days like this. When you don't meet a chancer, there'll be days like this. When all the parts of the puzzle start to look like they fit you, oh, I must remember, there'll be days like this. When everyone is up front and they're not playing tricks, eh?

0: 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Oh, my mama told me there'll be days like this. Oh, my mama told me there'll be days like this.
1: Fórmula acústica.

Big sound. I found a way to let you in, but I never really had a doubt. Standing in the light of your halo, I've got my angel now.